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0: Having strong body language decreases our risk of being targeted for violence. When we talk about strong body language, we mean walking with our heads up and shoulders back, making eye contact with people in a way that lets them know we've seen them, swinging our arms and taking up space, and keeping our awareness up. Try walking across the room with your eyes focused on the ground about 2 feet in front of you. Now walk back with strong body language. Keep your head up, shoulders back, and allow for your arms to swing naturally. Notice the difference in how you would appear to others. Strong body language not only affects how others perceive us, it also increases our confidence inside.
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0: Where did you get your ideas from?
1: Your ideas? 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That's all I do is dream all the time.
0: I thought you played piano.
1: No, this is not piano. 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

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You're listening to WUSC-FM in HD1 Columbia. You're currently in the lagoon with DJ Slime. It's great to be back for another semester. I'm here on my new time on Friday nights. Just one day later than it was last semester. Anyway, I've been pretty good this summer, mostly just working. But I'm glad to get back on the grind on the shows. Anyway, we're gonna start right off with the music, starting with Devils in Disguise with Lord Please. After that, it's Too Long in the Wasteland. This is a live version from James McMurtry. And then to end it off, we've got Pullin' the Devil by the Tail by Peter Rowan. Keep it locked and enjoy.

You just heard Pulling the Devil by the Tail by Peter Rowan. Before that, it was Too Long in the Wasteland by James McMurtry. And at the top of the set, it was Lord Please by Devils in the Skies. And thanks to me, you can now hear that song, Lord Please, on Spotify or whatever streaming service you have. Because I worked with my dad to get it uploaded to the internet. So now you can listen to it, which was something you couldn't do before. So I think that's pretty cool. Anyway, we're going on to our first rotation set. There's a bunch of names here I don't recognize. The only name I recognize is King Gizzard and the Lizard Wizard, which just released a new album, which is techno. I have another King Gizzard song picked out for today, so I won't be playing one of those. Anyway, since I don't know a lot of these, or really any of these, I just threw some stuff in there, and we're gonna see how it goes. Up first, we have ETA by Bade, and then after that, we have Your Eyes Only by Fura, and to end it off, we have Good Things Come in Twos by Jamie Fine. Keep it locked, and we'll be back with some classic rock songs after this.

You just heard Good Things Come in Twos by Jamie Fine. Before that, it was Your Eyes Only by Fura. And at the top of the set, it was ETA by Bade. That was my first rotation segment of the night. We've got one more upcoming. And I'm sorry about that one song that was so crackly. I don't know what was up with that. But anyway, we are going on to a classic rock set, not classical. But up first, we have a live rendition of Sweet Jane by Lou Reed. After that, we have Feel by Big Star. And at the end of that set, we have Love in Action by Utopia. Keep it locked, and we've got just a couple more sets to go.

You just heard Love in Action by Utopia. Before that, it was Feel by Big Star. And at the top of the set, Sweet Jane by Lou Reed. Glad to show those songs to you. I really enjoyed that set. Anyway, we've got one more rotation segment up next. Once again, these are all songs I don't know, so we are taking a gamble and seeing what comes. Up first, we have The Map Maker by John Carpenter. After that, it's Pulse by Shub. And to end it off, we have Modern Convenience by Public Opinion. Keep it locked, because I've got one more set coming after this with a couple songs from my favorite bands and one little straggler to fill up the set. Anyway, see you soon.

You just heard Modin Convenience by Public Opinion. Before that, it was Pulse by Shub. And at the top of the set, it was The Map Maker by John Carpenter. Got one more set for you before I wrap up. I've got just three songs. Up first, it's Shallow by Porcupine Tree. After that, it's Reminds Me by Red Vox. And to end off the set, we have a live version of Sad Pilot by King Gizzard and the Lizard Wizard. Keep it locked, and I'll be back to sign off. Thanks.

0: You're listening to WUSC-FM and HD1 Columbia. You just heard Sad Pilot by King Gizzard and the Lizard Wizard. Before that, it was Reminds Me by Red Vox. And at the top of the set, we had Shallow by Porcupine Tree. Sorry it went a little long, but I had fun and no one came in after me, so that's good. Anyway, I'm glad to be back for more shows this semester. I've got more coming this way. I've been a little rusty, so sorry if it wasn't my best show. At least the song choices were good, in my opinion, at least. Anyway, that's all the time I have, so I will see you next time. Same time next week. Anyway, thank y'all, and this is DJ Slime leaving the lagoon. Bye-bye.
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3: 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In case you haven't heard, it's WUSC. And if you haven't listened to it, you'll hear some of the most beautiful flute solos that have ever been heard. If you like Kenny G, if you like saxophone solos and new age sounds, it's all on WUSC, Neil Hamburger's favorite.

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6: Hello, hello, hello. Ooh, that's a little bit high there. Wouldn't you know it, folks? We're back again. I'm DJ Hot Dog Man, and this is, I don't know. You're listening to WUSC and FM and HD1 Columbia. I'm so glad to be back. I'm so glad to be back. First show of the semester. It's glorious. It's wonderful. It's lovely. I was absolutely itching to be back on air. You don't even know, folks. You don't even know. And I've got a lovely, lovely first little set for you. I've got a classic to start us off. One that I always, always, always play on my show. Because I know that you just love it, don't ya? We've got Sunlight by Toon Yards. After that, we've got a couple on rotation. We've got some lovely new pieces from some new people. We've got Rude and Lovely by the A100s, and then Creep by Alfred Banks. Stay tuned.

All right. You just heard Creep by Alfred Banks. Before that, you heard Rude and Lovely by the A100s. And before that, a classic, a friend of the show, if you will, Sunlight by Toon Yards. As you may have noticed, and I forgot to mention, it's only me tonight. And that's because I unfortunately no longer have a co-host. But that's okay. Now, DJ Slaw Dog is off to better things. Well, not better things. There's nothing better than this, baby. But DJ Slaw Dog has now a different show. He has his own show. I know. It's sad. They grow up so fast. Just last semester. No, not last semester. Two semesters ago. He was a baby. Just a baby. And now he's off to bigger and brighter things. It's awful, but it's okay, because I still love him. Now he has a different show that I am stalling because I'm trying to look it up, because I don't remember what time it was. But I want to let you know what time it was, in case you still want to listen to him. But he has a different show now, in case I didn't already say that. You know, hey. Am I gonna DJ Doe? I'm really glad for him, though. I'm quite glad for him because he's got Tuesday 5 to 6 p.m. He's got Tuesday 5 to 6 p.m. So if you really, really liked DJ Slaw Dog on my show last year, or last semester, I should say, you can still hear him, just not with me. He's got Tuesday at 5 to 6 p.m. So you can tune in then. Should I pre-sell? Should I pre-sell, folks? Next, we have Skinny Dip by Almost Sunday. And then after that, we have ETA by Bade. And then after that, we have Kiss Burn by Parula. Stay tuned.

All right. You just heard Kiss Burn by Bi Parula. Before that, you heard... Hold on, I went off the tab. ETA by Bade. And before that, you heard Skinny Dip by Almost Sunday. Next, I've got a lovely set for you. We've got some Cheek Face to start off. We've got There Is a God by Cheek Face, which I quite like Cheek Face. I will say, though, I'm only familiar with their song, I Know What's Gonna Happen, which I actually found through this radio station because I was on air one day and I was scrolling through our lovely, lovely rotation tab and I saw that and I was like, whoa, that sounds really fire. And it's on my playlist to this day. I love it so much. So I really quite like it and I really love the radio. And then after that, we've got Strings by Chronic Dimension. And then after that, Rhythm of the Night by Common Kings, which quite reminded, just the name, I picked it because of the name of it, really reminds me of The Night Begins to Shine by B.E.R., which you may know from the Teen Titans Go episode, or episodes. I think there were multiple episodes about it, about The Night Begins to Shine. Such a good episode. So great. And I'm quite thankful for it because it really introduced a generation to such a good song that is The Night Begins to Shine. Any Hoosier, stay tuned. 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

0: is a god.
1: We walk into a coven. There are witches of three, and they all look up at us, and especially at me. The six-handed goddess will see you now. This fermented tea and warm milk ought to chill you right out.
2: I like adventures, but not the lack.

All right. You just heard Rhythm of the Night by Common Kings. Before that, you heard Strings by Chronic Dimension. And before that, you heard There Is a God by Cheekface. You're listening to WUSC 90.5 on the dial. Don't forget it, baby. Stay tuned. I've got a wonderful... Sorry, peeked the mic a little bit there. I got really excited. I've got a wonderful set for you now. Because this is inspired by the fact that I... In the big age that I am at, I have just now started playing the famous, very well-known, very famous game, Undertale by Toby Fox. I've never, ever in my life played it. I quite stayed away from it, even in its peak of popularity in the mid to late 2010s. I didn't really know that much about it. I know the very, very basics of the game of there are three different routes you can take and bah, bah, bah, bah, bah. But I really didn't know that much about it. And I had a friend that's quite passionate about Undertale and also Deltarune recommend it to me very in such earnest, and I just had to. And so I started playing it today, and I got past the ruins, and then that was all because I had things to do after that. And so, you know, it's so difficult having a life. I used to not have a life, and that's actually how I started doing this, but don't worry about this. Shh, don't tell nobody. So we've got a wonderful, very nerdy set that I've put together. I've handpicked. Most of my sets, they're a little willy-nilly. You know, this is I Don't Know. This is I Don't Know, where we go with the beat of our own drum. We maybe follow our heart. We follow our dreams as the crow flies, as the wind blows us. Okay? But this one, I've meticulously picked. Very meticulously. I was using every single one of my brain cells for this, okay? So we've got for you, we've got Hammer of Justice by Toby Fox, of course. And then after that, I found this lovely, lovely track that I've never heard, but I am so curious about. We've got Five Nights at Freddy's 60s version by Matt Dusk. And then after that, we have a classic, a staple of anybody that's been me, Cabinet Man by Lemon Demon. Stay tuned. I am so hype.

I just loved that set. It was so wonderful. So wonderful. You just heard what just blessed your ears. Let me tell you what it was. It was Cabinet Man by Lemon Demon. And then before that, it was Five Nights at Freddy's 60s version by Matt Dusk, which I thoroughly enjoyed having never heard it before. And then before that, you had Hammer of Justice by Toby Fox. Let me tell you something about Cabinet Man. When I was 14... I was big into Cabinet Man. That was like my in into Lemon Demon. Despite having not been my first song that of Lemon Demon's that I ever heard, it was the one that really stuck with me. And I listened to it over and over and over and over again when I was 14. And I thought it was amazing. I really liked that one. And I really liked As Your Father, I Expressly Forbid It. I really, really, really messed with As Your Father, I Expressly Forbid It. And I still listen to that one to this day. I also listen to Cabinet Man, but I listen to As Your Father, I Expressly Forbid It more. The Five Nights at Freddy's 60s version, I've never heard that, but it was so good. It was so good. It was glorious, gorgeous even. I love it. I love it so much. Any hooser, I'll stop yapping at ya. And I'll tell you what you're going to hear next. We've got White People for Peace by Against Me. And then we have Sarasota by Faye Lacey. And then we have Your Eyes Only by Fiera. Stay tuned.

Alrighty. You just heard Your Eyes Only by Fura. Before that, you heard Sarasota by Faye Lacey. And then before that, you heard White People for Peace by Against Me. That was a weirdly, considering I hadn't heard any of those songs, that was actually a pretty cohesive set. Pat myself on the back for that. It's been quite an interesting week. I hope second week of classes has been good for everybody out there. I've been quite enjoying it, purely because I've actually been getting into the content of my classes, and it's really nice and fun. Sometimes it's not very nice and fun, and it's like, oh, they're making me do my major, but then other times it's like, oh, I get to do my major, and that's the part that I enjoy, you know. I got to put together some circuits this week. I got to actually bust out my breadboard. I was really excited. I was having a great, great, wonderful, lovely time. Love life. You know, live life, breathe air. Speaking of loving life, today I went to Chili's. And I didn't eat inside the Chili's. I went to Chili's with my friends, a couple of friends of mine. I went to Chili's, and then we went inside, and we made a to-go order inside of the Chili's. And then we sat outside and waited for our to-go order. And then we got our to-go order, and we all sat in my car, and we ate our order of Chili's food in the Chili's parking lot. And it was truly, and I mean this in the most sincere way I could ever mean anything. It was truly a religious experience. And that's how it is every time I go to Chili's. I love Chili's. I love Chili's, and we had a triple dipper and some hot Maz, and it was so good. And it's just like the post Chili's clarity is always wonderful. And I was driving back on the highway, because the Chili's is way far out, driving back on the highway, and I'm just looking out at the world on the highway, and I'm like, man, isn't this beautiful? Isn't life beautiful? Isn't life just so beautiful? I was so hype just about Chili's. The Chili's made me so hype that I've been in a great mood. I mean, today's been a good day. I got to hang out with people that I enjoy, and we did things that I like. I got some new books. Well, they're kind of books. It depends. Some book purists would say that they're not books. They're technically more of graphic novels. I got myself some beautiful new manga, and then I also maybe invested in another figure for my collection. I've been collecting figures, but I really enjoy the range of figures that I have. Like, I've got Jubilee from X-Men, Ted Theodore Logan from Bill and Ted's Excellent Adventure, Edward Nashton from the 2022 Batman film, Rei Ayanami from Neon Genesis Evangelion, and two different Hatsune Miku. And I love them all so much. But the post-Chili's clarity, I was just like, man, life is amazing. Life is so beautiful, and the world is so beautiful, and this highway is so beautiful. And I feel like an American in the best way possible. I just had Chili's, and now I'm driving on the highway. I feel American. The Nashville Hot Maz is really good, though. It's really, really good. Wonderful. And I'm holding a dinner amongst me and some friends to honor Dolly Parton. Rest in peace, Dolly Parton. We love you. We being me. I love you. Any hooser. Next set. Actually, I'll do the legal ID because it's almost the top of the hour. You're listening to WUSC and HD1 Columbia. Don't forget it, baby. All right. And next up, you're going to hear Plan of Attack for Dying by Fight Master. After that, you're going to hear Slap on the Wrist by Girly. And then after that, Cult Daddy by Ill Peach. Stay tuned. 90.5 on the bile, okay? Keep it on the dial. On the bile? Come on now. On the dial. Keep it locked. Keep it locked. You already know.

0: Hi. You just heard Cult Daddy by Ill Peach, and then before that you heard Slap on the Wrist by Girly. And before that you heard Plan of Attack for Dying by Fightmaster. And I know, folks, I know what you're thinking because I can read minds. That's not true, I can't. But I know what you're thinking, and that is, what are you still doing here, DJ Hot Dog Man? It's already been an hour. Well, I have some exciting news, folks. I have a two-hour show now. This year I have a two-hour show. You might have noticed that I started a little bit earlier. Because I have a two-hour show now. So I start now at 12, and I end at 2. I end at the same time. I start a little bit earlier. So now it's the, whoa, it's 1 a.m. This is usually the time where you're hearing PSAs. You're hearing PSAs at 1 a.m., and I'm just getting into the station. Ah! But now I have a two-hour show. So you get to hear my wonderful, beautiful, lovely voice that you love so much, right? Right? Don't you love it? For a whole nother hour. A whole nother hour. And so it is the top of the hour, so you will hear PSAs. But then after that, you will hear music. And so, don't worry. There will always be music. It'll always come back for you. And I'm not going anywhere. Not for another 50 minutes. So, stay tuned. Because you're listening to WUSC and HD1 Columbia. 90.5 FM on the dial, baby. 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Stay tuned. 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
6: Gee, Dad, can I go outside and play with that new stick that you bought me?
7: Just remember, son, it's never a good idea to play baseball with a hornet's nest.

John Carpenter, Abandoned Cathedral by John Carpenter. Jeez, And then before that, you heard OMG by James Bruner. Next up, oh my, jeez, I'm so excited to tell you what I have next up for you, because I'm really, really freaking excited about it. Sorry, the microphone is being strange today. You might be able to hear the squeaky squeak of the arm moving. I apologize if you can. But we have, drumroll please. We have Alien Metal by King Gizzard and the Lizard Wizard, which is in rotation, and I'm so glad for it. King Gizzard and the Lizard Wizard, a name that I have not seen on this screen in a hot minute. And I really like the name of it. I saw the name first, and I picked it because it really reminded me, Alien Metal, Alien Stage. I don't know if any of you are familiar with Alien Stage. It's a web series it's a very good commentary on, like, idol culture and the mistreatment and abuse of idols, like, in K-pop, which I don't know much about. But it's also just really good. I quite enjoy it. And the songs are really nice as well. It's got lovely music. It's told, like, through the, it's told through, like, music videos where you have to kind of put together the lore yourself. And I really enjoy when you have something like that where you have to put together the lore yourself. I love, love, love, love, love that. And so I was, back in the day, I was a big Five Nights at Freddy's fan, of course, because wasn't everybody, you know? And I really like anything that makes you think. That's always what my goal is in any consumption of media. I feel like, and this is a quote from Davis Morgan, but the worst thing that a work can be is boring. In my eyes, I really, really, really agree with that statement, because so many times I've watched a movie or I've read a book. Well, no, I haven't read a book. If a book is boring, I put it down. But I've watched a show or a movie or something, and I've been like, that was okay. And I don't really remember many of them because they were just okay. But, like, even bad movies, I remember. Why? Because at the very least, they're interesting. And I think it's really nice when you have a piece that really makes you think. Like, one of my favorite movies is Hereditary, because I remember my first ever viewing of it, and I remember, like, I remember it so vividly. I remember it down to what I was wearing and what I did afterward and what I had done before. And it's just, I remember after it was over, sitting on the couch and just kind of being like, what? And just sitting there in silence for a second and trying to put it all together in my head, because it's quite an interesting story, and you really do have to put it together afterwards, because it doesn't give you all the answers outright. The worst thing a show or a movie or a book or anything can do is give you all the answers outright. I really like to think, and I think sometimes, I mean, I don't think this all the time, because of course we have lovely, lovely creatives out there that are working so very hard to preserve this lovely creative scape that we have, and we have access to also, because I think the internet is truly a tool for more people to be able to get their stuff out there. And sometimes it's a little abused, but most of the time I think it's good, you know? But I really, really like a piece that makes me think, and I can't stand a piece that doesn't make me think. If it answers all my questions, then I'm just kind of sitting there disengaged. And it's not very fun. It's not fun. I love, love, love to solve a problem. I love to solve a mystery. It's one of the reasons why I really like crime shows. Is, like, I want to try and figure out who. And I also really like Scooby-Doo as a kid. I really like Scooby-Doo as a kid. And it's because I would always try and solve the mysteries and figure out who it was. I hate boring things. It's so bad when something's boring and you have nothing to solve. I think it's lovely. I think life is a beautiful thing. I might still be a little bit on that Chili's high. I really, really, I really enjoyed going to Chili's today. I really enjoyed going to Chili's today. I had such a lovely, wonderful day. I slept in super late, and then I played video games on my computer, and then my friends were like, do you want to go out to the store
and buy things. And I went, yes. And then I went to Chili's. And then I hung out with my friends some more because I came home and I had other friends that were already in my apartment hanging out with my roommates. And I was like, yes, yay, yay, hooray. And then I had fun doing that. And it was so lovely. It was so lovely and wonderful. And it really reminded me that life is a beautiful thing. Life, and maybe it's not always beautiful, but that makes it beautiful. You know what I mean? That's what makes you beautiful. Any hooser, we have, coming up, we have Alien Metal by King Gizzard and the Lizard Wizard. And then we have Toxica by Lido Piment. Hold on. Pimenta, I think. I'm sorry. And then When I See You Smile by Makua. Keep it locked.

All right, you just heard When I See You Smile by Makua. Before that, you heard Toxica by Lito Pimenta. And before that, you heard Alien Metal by King Gizzard and the Lizard Wizard. Ugh. You know, I was thinking about Alien Stage as because I'm just really into it right now. I started watching it like a good few months ago now, but like maybe 5 months ago now. But I was thinking about how I saw so many really good Alien Stage cosplays at the Soda City Comic Con that I went to not too long ago. Maybe was that... God, what weekend was that? Was that last weekend? Jeez, it feels like forever ago. I had so much fun at the Soda City Comic Con. I was dressed as Dr. House from House MD. If you were there, maybe you saw me. Who knows? It was super duper fun. I had a great time with all of my people that I went with. And I invested in a new Rei Ayanami figure, and I got so many very fun prints for my wall, including a very nice, beautiful, like, lino cut of Chainsaw Man. And it was, like, so, like, it wasn't a lino cut. It wasn't, like, a print of a lino cut. It was a proper lino cut. And I was so, I was like, this is so freaking cool. I'm gonna hang this on my wall. I'm gonna hang this on my wall. It's gonna be so cool. And it's not on my wall because there's nothing on my walls because I'm procrastinating decorating, but there's nothing on my walls right now. But I'm really, really excited to put it on my wall. And I also got some really, really cool prints that I will also put on my wall, including one that was like, there was a Fallout Boy print, and it was, I can't remember what name it is. Fallout Boy songs have such long names that half of the time I don't know. But it's, you know, it's a, what a match, I am half doomed and you're semi-sweet. It was like those, it was half doomed, jeez, might be. It was half doomed and semi-sweet and I got that and it was really, really cute and I think I'm going to hang it on my wall if I ever get around to it. That's what I told my friends I wanted for my birthday. Like, what do you want for your birthday? And I was like, I want everybody to come over and clean my room. But any hooser, we've got some lovely, lovely songs for you. Coming up, we have Flowers by Irene by Public Opinion, which I chose because the name Irene really reminds me of Afmal. And then Tom Girl by Quentin right after that. And then after that, we have Waking Up by a repeater of the show, Caro Caro Bonito, because I just love Caro Caro Bonito. So you should totally, totally stay tuned because this is a really good chat and I think you'll like it.

I had to play that last one just to wake you up. You just heard Waking Up by Caro Caro Bonito. Before that, you heard Tom Girl by Public Opinion. Nope, that wasn't by Public Opinion. That wasn't by Public Opinion. I got that wrong. Might be. Who was that by? Give me one moment. Give me one moment. That was by Quentin, not Public Opinion. My bad. And then before that, you heard Flowers by Irene. That one was by Public Opinion. Next up, we have, I feel like, a really nice I don't know all of the songs, but name-wise, it's a really nice cohesive set I feel like I've put together. Pat myself on the back. We have a favorite of mine that's actually on one of my playlists. This is on my shower playlist, and I found it through the radio because I find all the best music through the radio, which is why the radio is great and amazing and lovely and wonderful. I think I'm gonna try and squeeze two more sets out of this just because I want you to get, you know, a little bit more bang for your buck, even though this is free. So I'll just pre-sell. We've got I Can Feel Your Love by Alexis Taylor, I Heart You by Sammy Johnson, and Kiss Me Tonight by Save Ferris. Stay tuned.

Alrighty. You just heard Kiss Me Tonight by Save Ferris. Before that, you heard I Heart You by Sammy Johnson. And before that, you heard I Can Feel Your Love by Alexis Taylor. Folks, I'm sorry to say, but this is going to be my last set of the night. Next up, we've got Kick in the Teeth by Sesame Girl. After that, we have Tranquilizer by Onithrox Point Never. And after that, you know, I had to close it off with a classic. One that I always play on my show. One of the first songs I play on my show. And also, one of the first bands that I was introduced to by our lovely, lovely music selection here at WUSC. We have Faya by Tuneyards from their album Bird Brains. I've been DJ Hot Dog Man, and this has been, I don't know. That's all I've got for you this week. This is my last set. But please, please, tune in next week so you can hear my sweet, sweet tunes. And I hope you have a wonderful, wonderful night and a wonderful, wonderful week. Stay tuned.

Thank you.

0: One more time, baby, let me know if you're good to go. I say, hold up. I say,
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0: There's a silent epidemic affecting approximately 4 million Americans. Hepatitis C, a blood-borne disease that infects the liver, often goes undetected since people with the disease can feel and appear perfectly healthy. 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I'm Congressman Jesse Jackson, Jr. You may not know if you're infected with hepatitis C, transmitted primarily through direct exposure to infected blood, perhaps by a needle, or even through piercings or tattoos. 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

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What needs fixing is a system. 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

0: 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Babe!
1: I'm right here.
0: Oh, hey. Could you tie my shoes? Because, you know, I can't with...
1: Your lobster claw hands. You know, I don't think this is working out.
0: I hope this isn't because of my... Because if it is, I think that's pretty superficial of you.
1: What? Yes. No. You're a karmic nightmare. I mean, why do you think you suddenly grew lobster claws for hands?
0: It's just a bug or something.
1: You have bad karma. What were you doing right before the claws?
0: Nothing. Shooting bottle rockets at paddle boats.
1: Right. So maybe some good karma, like helping out in the community, working at a soup kitchen, something.
0: Or maybe there's a lotion or something, a cream.
1: Lobster boy cream?
0: Yeah, something like that. Okay, fine. Hug?
1: No.
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3: 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Need water.
4: Whoa, Jerry. You look like you've been through a desert.
5: Nah, it's just Jerry's finals week. It'll pass. It always does.
4: Wait, you're telling me this is normal?
5: Yep.
4: Look, this might seem normal, but it's actually really unhealthy. Dehydration can lead to severe hindrance of problem solving and coordination. It can harshly impair brain function and can even have lasting effects.
5: He's fine, besides just a Jerry thing.
4: Actually, studies have shown that almost 50% of college students suffer from dehydration, despite having access to plentiful water. It's recommended that you have at least 8 cups of water per day. How many have you had today, Luke?
6: 2.
4: Here, take my water. Make sure you stay hydrated. You too, Jerry. Studying won't help much if you can't even get out of bed.
3: I'm fine. Okay, though, really, can someone please get me some water?

Hello. Good morning. Or guten Morgen. You're currently in the facility with DJ Mesa, and this is WCFM and HD1 Columbia. So what you just heard there before all those PSAs was a very special song. So you're going to have to go to WC.FM to figure out what that was. Woohoo! But while you do that, I'm going to shift over to my other songs, starting with... Let me grab my sticky note. Weather Report, woohoo! Finally found one of their CDs and I thought about playing them. So we're going to play Weather Report's The Juggler. And then after that, we will have The Rippingtons, Carnival, Explanation Point. And then at the very end of the set, we'll play one of my favorites, Acoustic Alchemy, Shoot the Loop. So do please enjoy and keep it locked.

0: All right. Hello, welcome back. So what you just heard there was Acoustic Alchemy's Shoot the Loop. Before that, you heard the Rippingtons' Carnival Explanation Point. And then before that, you heard Weather Report, The Juggler. So what we have coming up is Rotation. Yay, woohoo. I'm picking out the CDs this time instead of using the digital vault. So we'll see if the quality improves, as in like the audio quality. So what we have coming up is Joyce and Tutti Morano, Janario. And then after that, we will have Dear Ticks, Endless Loop. In the very end of that set, we will play Blue Wave by Sunday Club. So do please enjoy and keep it locked.
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Hello, welcome back. You're still listening to DJ Mesa in the facility, and this is WSC FM and HD1 Columbia. So what you just heard there was Blue Wave by the Sunday Club. Well, not the Sunday Club, by Sunday Club, whatever, Sunday Club. And before that you heard Endless Loop by Deer Tick. And then before that you heard Janario by Joyce and Toonie Morano. So what we have coming up is Hey You by the Bel Air Lip Balms. Then after that we got Glass in the Driveway by Finnick, all uppercase, very weird name. And then after that we got You Went Away Too Long by the Womack Sisters. So do please enjoy and keep it locked.

Don't have time to worry, and worry's all I do. I think I have something, I have something to prove. And I don't know what I want, but still I howl at the moon. And I don't know who I'm fighting, but I'm not gonna lose.

Right, hello. Welcome back. If you're just tuning in, this is still DJ Mesa in the facility, and you are currently on 90.5 WSC FM. So what you just heard there was You Want to Wait Too Long by the Womack Sisters. Before that, you heard Glass in the Driveway by Finnick. And at the very start of that set, you heard Hey You by the Bel Air Lip Balms. So we're going to move on to my IDM set. But before that, I wanted to mention that Finnick song. It kind of reminded me of The Waitress's No Guilt, but like worse. I don't know how to describe it, but it just did. So if you know what that is, you know what that is. But if you don't, give it a listen, because it's a really good song, and it's more about, I guess, I don't know, it's just better than that song. Okay, it's just better. Whatever. Anyway, what we have coming up is Orbital's Kind Trink Wasser, and then after that we will have The Orb's Secrets, and at the very end of that set we will have Opus the Third, Yay, Into This Universe. So do please enjoy and keep it locked.

0: the weather map, we see a cold front with forecast of sub-zero temperatures, with tomorrow's forecast for continued mild. Continued mild?
1: Awed by tradition.

0: Hello, welcome back. This is still WCFM NHD1 Columbia, but this is going to be the end of my show. And what you just heard there was Into This Universe by Opus the Third. Before that, you heard The Orb, Secrets. And at the very start of the set, you heard Orbitals, Kind, Drink, Wasser. So I am DJ Mesa, and unfortunately I have to go, like I said. But before I go, I hope you have a great morning, afternoon, evening, wherever you are. But especially Columbia, you guys gotta wake up and have a great morning and go to the farmer's market, please, because nobody's awake right now except, you know, older people. But if you are young, go to the farmer's market, okay? All right, have a great day.
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4: Having a rabbit is a lot like having a sassy, energetic little friend who loves being around you, especially if you happen to have food. I got my rabbit, Pip, because my family fell in love with her during the pandemic and we felt like we really needed a new friend. To take care of a rabbit, you need to first make sure that you have the space. Rabbits can't really be left alone in a small cage. They need to have room to roam around. If you do keep them in a cage, just make sure that you give them plenty of time outside of their cage so that they can roam around. A rabbit's diet consists primarily of hay, but they can also have the occasional fruit or vegetable as a treat. Just make sure that you watch their sugar intake. It's very important. It's also important that your rabbit has chew toys. A rabbit's teeth never stop growing throughout their entire lives, so they rely on chewing to make sure their teeth don't grow too long. You also need to make sure that you build a special bond with your rabbit. Spending time with them and sharing a space with them is one of the best ways to do that. Also, make sure you give them a lot of pets, treats, and attention. Those will help you build trust more than anything else. And that is how you take care of a rabbit.

beach. I walk the strand, over the night, over the dam. Head rotating, looking for a season to turn a desert into IV around tomorrow. Every day, the sun turns slowly over me, across my face, across my hands, under my nails glowing like porcelain, and through the window, reaching, I feel the morning hesitate toward me. Every day, the sun turns slowly.

as a joke. I beg God, help that one in a month. Let the others be absorbed, they're like, when a knife is

I know it's hard, I feel you rise to the occasion. In the black light, you know I'm shining for you here.

0: There are many resources for men to seek help for their mental health. Some of these resources are Brother, You're On My Mind, which is a resource that helps raise awareness of mental health challenges associated with African-American men and their families. The National Library of Medicine's Medline Plus offers many resources for men's mental health online, such as finding an expert, treatments, and therapies. 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
2: Are you interested in indoor composting, but don't know where to start or even what it is? Composting is the process of turning organic material into nutrient-rich soil. There are two types of composting material, browns and greens. Browns refer to dry and woody plant material that helps prevent your compost from smelling, while greens refer to wet plant material that helps your compost gain enough heat to properly decompose. As such, most people try to have a 1-to-2 or 1-to-3 ratio of greens to browns. Compost is stored in compost bins, which can be bought or made, and it must be mixed occasionally to keep it aerated and reduce odors. Any item added to your compost should be broken down as much as possible to increase the speed of decomposition. This can be done by cutting or tearing your compost. Common greens include food and vegetable scraps, moldy fruits and vegetables, coffee grounds and filters, tea bags with the staples removed, eggshells, grass clippings, and nutshells. However, do not use walnut shells. Walnut shells contain juglone, which is toxic to some plants, so you need to age them separately to reduce toxicity before adding them to your compost. Food items that should not be composted to reduce the potential for pests include meat, bones, and oils. After adding greens, you should add browns, such as shredded paper, leaves, torn cardboard, and sawdust. Be careful of items that are labeled compostable. Many of those products tend to only be compostable at an industrial level, not the home level. While it may seem intimidating at first, composting is actually a relatively simple way of reducing food waste and creating nutrient-rich soil. This message was brought to you by the Student Government Cabinet Sustainability Committee.
3: Mara. Mara.
4: What?
3: You're late for class again.
4: Oh, sticks, not again.
3: Did you stay up watching NetTube again?
4: Yeah, so what?
3: You need to stop doing this. You're late like every other day.
4: My teachers are used to it.
3: You fell asleep in class yesterday.
4: And?
3: You drooled.
4: Okay, you could quit now.
3: I'm the teacher.
4: Okay, I get it. Just drop it.
3: I know sleep's not always easy, but you've got to establish a rhythm, dude.
4: A rhythm?
3: Yeah, a circadian rhythm. Like a day-night sleep cycle your body can get used to. If you've got one, it gets a lot easier to get up in the morning, fall asleep in the evening, and most importantly, avoid falling asleep in class.
4: How can I get one of those?
3: Well, you've just gotta get in the habit of going to bed at a certain time and stick with it. Eventually, it'll become a habit and you'll be able to sleep, well, in your sleep.
4: Sounds nice. I'll be sure to check it out. But first, I gotta get to class.
3: You do that, Mara.
5: 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I am DJ Goat. Welcome back to the range for the 2026 fall season. I am so happy to be back in the studio. I'm a little rusty. You could tell I kind of jumped into it there, but we'll figure it out. I want to make a few changes to the show this year. A lot more country, to be honest. I had a great summer. I'll talk about that more later. Made me really fall in love with a lot of indie country, indie folk. A lot of stuff that is outside the genre that you would think of when you think of modern country. Like it's a lot better than Morgan Wallen. So anyway, it is a muggy, cloudy, disgusting morning in Columbia. As it has been all week, but hopefully with the fall coming, we'll get some colder weather and yeah, I'll be able to wear the clothes I actually like to wear. Anyway, first up, we're going to have Del Monte by Renato Olivieres. After that, we have Cowpoke by Coulter Wall. And then we have She's Leaving You by MJ Lenderman. Enjoy.

I'm just a cowpoke from Cheyenne to Douglas. The ranges I know, 'cause I drift with the wind. No one cares where I go.

That was She's Leaving You by MJ Linderman. Before that, we had Cowpoke by Coulter Wall, and our first song of the day was Del Monte by Renato Olivares. So, it has been quite a week in the world of pop culture passings. I want to say a heartfelt rest in peace, of course, to Dolly Parton, Tim Curry. I think there was the voice actor for Optimus Prime also passed away, and I saw a lot of people expressing sympathy for that. So definitely a very sad week for a lot of our icons. So I want to play a lot of country today, specifically to pay tribute to Dolly Parton and what she's brought to not only music but her community, her people. Yeah, just a complete light, and it's kind of hard to imagine a world of music without her. So yeah, our next set, I have a song by a band I really, really like that I just discovered a couple of weeks ago that I feel like reminds me quite a lot of her style of music. So our next set is going to be Ween's You Were the Fool. After that, we have Neon Lights by The Lost Deans. And then we have Great Lake Swimmers by The Rock... Let's start over. Our next set, we're going to have You Were the Fool by Ween. After that, we're going to have Your Rocky Spine by the Great Lake Swimmers. And then we have Neon Lights by the Lost Deans. Enjoy.

I'm sorry about that. We have a little difficulty here. I will adjust it immediately. I'll just change the order of things. We're going to start with Your Rocky Spine by the Great Lakes Swimmers, and then we'll move on to the other two songs.

That was Neon Lights by the Lost Deans. Before that, we had You Were the Fool by Ween, and the first song of that set was Your Rocky Spine by the Great Lake Swimmers. So, yeah, that's up for country today. We're going to move into some R&B and soul. We got a lot of great R&B and soul stuff in rotation. I'm so happy that this is the rotation that I get to start for this year. So, super thrilled. First up, we're going to have Monster by the Womack Sisters. After that, we have Mr. Train Conductor by Jalen Ngonda, I think that's how you say that. And then All Blues by Nicholas Payton and Butcher Brown. Enjoy.

All right, that was All Blues by Nicholas Payton and Butcher Brown. Before that, we had Mr. Train Conductor by Jalen Nagonda. And then we had Monster by the Womack Sisters. Yeah, I love Jalen's music so much. It's so good. Please do check out that whole album. I think the album is called... The album is called Doctrine of Love. I'm going to play a lot from it on the show. Please do check that out. I'm just speaking from my own personal taste. It is an incredible album. He's one of the best. He's the best ever. Not the best ever do it, but he's definitely up there, honestly. Honestly. Anyway, so I want to start kind of a new like mini segment just so I talk for longer on the show, because a lot of the time I don't say much. I just play music and I'm more awake. I have an hour later showtime, so, and that's a big hour. The hour from 8 to 9 to 9 to 10 is like the biggest hour of the day. Honestly, like it made such a difference not having to wake up like so early to get here. It was incredible. Anyway, I want to kind of start like a little conservation spotlight, focus on ecological news and things like that, because I had the privilege of the summer of working on as a research assistant at the Rocky Mountain Biological Laboratory, working on Spirea marmonea, which is a species of butterfly useful for a lot of modeling about population and climate interactions. So yeah, I want to start a little ecologically important species conservation news little segment, hopefully focused on more uplifting stuff. It's really easy to look into climate doom, especially because that's what a lot of social media wants you to see. But, and I mean, it is important. It's not looking great, but I want to focus on a little more uplifting stories. So, speaking of Rocky Mountain Biological Laboratory, they were funding, I think it's coming to an end now, but they were funding research based on donations from Fat Marmot Week, where they take pictures of the fattest marmots around the research site, and they battle it out in a voting format. It's the most intense bracket just behind March Madness. Really, really heated rivalries. Okay. Anyway, next up we have more jazz, more R&B with Blood Orange Is the Train. After that we have Flower Moon by Duran Jones and the Indicators. And then we have The Sacred Souls with Waiting on the Right Time. Enjoy.

All right, that was Waiting on the Right Time by The Sacred Souls. Before that, we had Flower Moon by Duran Jones and the Indicators. And our first song of that set was The Train by Blood Orange. And we are about at the end of our time today. I'll be cutting off maybe a couple minutes early, but I don't want to start a whole new set right now. I gotta get out of here. So thank you for spending your morning with me here on The Range. I'm DJ Goat again. You're listening to WSEFM on 90.5 over the air. So, tune in over the air or on the website, of course. Most of you are probably listening through the website. Anyway, thank you very much for spending your morning with me. I am extremely excited to do this every Saturday morning from now until December. Yeah, have a great morning. Thank you.

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3: I endorse nothing.
2: Oh, bother.
4: There's a silent epidemic affecting approximately 4 million Americans. Hepatitis C, a bloodborne disease that infects the liver, often goes undetected since people with the disease can feel and appear perfectly healthy. 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I'm Congressman Jesse Jackson, Jr. You may not know if you're infected with hepatitis C. Transmitted primarily through direct exposure to infected blood, perhaps by a needle, or even through piercings or tattoos. 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Symptoms vary, but are most commonly fatigue and depression. 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Hepatitis C is a devastating disease that affects people from all walks of life, so it is important to get the facts and understand how this illness works. 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

0: Mental health is an issue that everyone deals with, regardless of gender. Nearly 1 in 10 men experience some sort of depression or anxiety, but sadly, less than half seek treatment. Because of this, men are also more likely to commit suicide. In 2020, men died by suicide almost 4 times more than women. These are scary facts and prove that mental health isn't a gender's issue, it's a human's issue. If you or someone you know is struggling, reach out. You are not alone.
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1: I endorse nothing.
0: Oh, bother.

0: Stigma surrounding mental illness makes it difficult for many people to admit they need help because they don't want to admit to having a problem that is frowned upon. Research shows that men especially tend to have an even harder time admitting they need help. At a young age, men are taught that to be manly is to be strong, quiet, tough, and never show weakness. But when these traits are overly practiced, it can become toxic. Traits of toxic masculinity encourage many men to suffer in silence than to risk appearing weak by asking for help.
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meant for me, but maybe I act differently from how you expected me to be. And baby, we were meant to be, but maybe we are not the same as how you envisioned we would be. And baby, you mean everything to me.

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1: $5. 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Look at
2: $5
1: on
2: a tank top, guys.
1: $5 on
2: how much
1: a tank top.
2: How much for the cigar?
1: Cigar, $20, dog. 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Tank top.
3: Hey fellas, the kittens are out tonight, ain't they? How you doing, kitten? Well, this song is about being a day late and a dollar short, which has always been the story of my life.

0: Because substance abuse is so normalized in college, it can be hard to detect when there's a problem. Men are more likely to use illicit drugs than women, and 11.5% of men over 12 years old have substance abuse problems, double the percentage of women. Men are more prone to addiction because of various factors, including occupation and pre-existing mental health. Knowing the warning signs of drug abuse, like change in appetite, sleep pattern, and physical appearance, can be the first recognition of addiction and start to recovery. The more people that are aware about drug addiction in men, the more that can be done to combat the problem.
1: If you like saxophone solos and new age sounds, it's all on WUSC, Neil Hamburger's favorite.

And that's a tough pill to swallow. Because I'm not getting taller. Please, anyway, I can grow, please.

0: Mai bilang. We ain't up to speed on that. Nah, we ain't got the green light there. Oh, my signature don't match on that. I did that when snapbacks came back.
1: Lost in the tip. There's things I ain't rolling with. Things I ain't knowing yet. Things I ain't growing in.
2: Oh, don't worry, you gon' grow into those, baby.
1: But they give me if I ain't knowing.
2: Just try them out. Put them on.
1: I ain't all this.
2: Let's see.
1: I don't think I'm growing no more. I don't think I'm feeling in my bones no more. I ain't too cool for hell no more. I ain't out the speed like that. I've been out the loop for sure. Hold up, I'll be right back. This record's in the trash for sure. Yeah.
0: I can't even grow no more. Well, at least not vertically. But all these bottles that have been killing got my stomach a little bit lower than it's supposed to be. Supposed to be.

0: a tough pill to swallow. Cause I'm not getting tired of.
1: Oh, this is you, no. Go ahead, this is you. Go ahead.
0: Keep on kidding.

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of two frat brothers, a memoir. Remember that kid we beat up back in college? Me, you, and Thompson out in front of the frat. And that hippie ran home crying to his parents. I can't believe you got us out of that. How sweet was that?

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I don't regret it though. I think it was fun. Besides, it was the 70s. We were a couple of rich kids. And aside from that one hippie, we never really hurt anyone. Well, there's that other thing that I won't even say. As God is my witness, I'll take that to my grave. 'Cause that was an accident.

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9: 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In case you haven't heard, it's WUSC. And if you haven't listened to it, you'll hear some of the most beautiful flute solos that have ever been heard. If you like Kenny G, if you like saxophone solos and new age sounds, it's all on WUSC, Neil Hamburger's favorite.

0: 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I will respect the rights and property of others. I will discourage bigotry while striving to learn from differences in people, ideas, and opinions. I will demonstrate concern for others, their feelings, and their need for conditions which support their work and development. As a USC student athlete, I live by the Carolinian Creed.
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0: Earl Blaze add the heat rays.
1: The heat rays.
2: AC add the heat rays.
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3: Ball Beam add the heat rays.
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1: 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The heat rays.

0: Birds of dawn, style serpent, merchant moving herds like scared cattle running from the brand name brand and so-and-so's want labels. 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
1: Impaired contaminants, shrinking your physical inventory from my acid-filled toy squirt gun terminology without barrier limitation. Letters and leech from the cage of golden era 88 nameplates. Resistance is futile. Evasion like running dry between raindrops. Drizzled in a Daryl Hannah, splashed like mermaids. No pearls in your oyster, so clam up. Symmetry of sonic image exuberance. Weaves an electrifying textural collage of innovation. Invoke the hostile reaction from hideous grandeur like traffic collision.
0: Beat triceratops, opulent populace, populate the metropolis in an operatic tragedy starring the man with three heads. 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

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That means a CD quality sound for you, our listeners. It can sound like we're in the room with you. We've prepared a couple of sound clips to exhibit this new technology. Don't be alarmed, it's just a sound effect.

0: Beware the decibel. 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

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I bet you've never heard a bottlenose dolphin sound quite like this.

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3: 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Countdown to football season. School is in session. Fall 2026 semester is underway. This is, by my count, the second official fall show. The first round, first week, it's Chandlin. Chandlin, the old pigskin culture is like exhibition. So schedules technically changed, but as we get fully into the school year, you will hear DJs showing up right at their scheduled time. And if you're wondering what that scheduled time is, what the schedule looks like, best way to find out is follow us on social media, on Instagram at WUSCFM, also on X at WUSCFM. And of course, you can take a look at our website, WUSC.FM. You can stream us live there. Some of y'all might be streaming live from there right now. You can see the last 10 tracks that we played there right under the show schedule if you want to play along at home. Name of this show is One More Saturday Night. It is a nod to the Grateful Dead song, One More Saturday Night. We are grateful to be with you for one more Saturday night of music, astrology, and the occults. That's how this show is built on our station's website, that aforementioned WUSC.FM. And we got some astrology to talk about, too, on this lunar eclipse weekend. Hope some of y'all got the chance to see the eclipse up in the sky the other night. This is real pretty. The sun, the earth, rather, got a little stuck right between the moon and the sun, and so cast a shadow on the moon just after midnight, I guess Thursday night, so midnight technically Friday. And listeners of this show know that I will find a good horoscope for the lunation to read. And if you were listening last week, I was observing the lack of horoscopes at the time. And I wagered that since we were still a few days out from the eclipse, that some of the usual suspects had not published yet. But I'm looking right now at one of my favorites to read from Cosmopolitan. And so we'll see what else is up there. Some of y'all know I like to read from People as well, sometimes Vogue. Looks like we got a Vogue candidate here, so we'll find a good astrology article about this lunation to cover on this show. We got rotation to get through. It is that time of year where rotation is really stacked up because everybody's here, and we got all kinds of DJs just like locusts here as we approach this harvest season, ready to feed on the CDs that show up here in our music library. And let's see what else we got as far as housekeeping. You know what? We're just going to get in some music right now. We'll kick it off as we do with Dapples and Stereo. Oh, but wait, I'm remiss. I'm telling y'all about

about astrology, you know, we normally started out with a look at planetary transits. Right now, the sun is in Virgo at 6 degrees. Happy birthday, Virgo. Sun, moon, and rising. We see all y'all. The moon, she is drifting her way slowly, dreamily through Pisces. Moon void of course right now, 27 degrees of Pisces. As we speak, as I broadcast to you, the ascendant is Aquarius at 3 degrees, midheavens in Scorpio at 21 degrees, and the sun in Virgo rules the hour. And right now, the apples in stereo rule your airwaves. Keep it locked.

That was Cheek Face with MFT. Right before that, James Bruner with OMG. Right before that, starting us out as we do, the Apples in Stereo with Tidal Wave, the Radio Remix. Here on One More Saturday Night, that's the name of the show. WUSC FM is the name of the station you're listening to right now. If you got to dial it in, you're picking us up, kind of faint, driving around the outskirts of this town. 90.5 on your FM radio dial. 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You can also give me a call, 803-576-9872. That's 803-576-WUSC or 69872 from any campus phone. And somebody might call from a campus phone tonight. Maybe somebody's holed up in a lab somewhere in an office. Hope not. It's a pretty night outside. Definitely some pretty scenery on campus tonight in Columbia, South Carolina. But for anybody who is on campus, putting the work in, after all, it is, school is in session. Assignments are due. So anyways, I'm here if you want to hear some music, if you happen to know what we got in rotation, if you got requests, whatever, I'll do my best to cover that for you. We talk about astrology on this show, and I do have a couple of articles pulled up for the lunar eclipse that just went down the other night, and they're both pretty short and sweet, the couple of ones that I found. So we'll do one pretty soon and then one pretty soon after that, so we'll do that. We also talk about politics on this show. It's one of the topics we file under the occult. After all, the word occult just means hidden, and there's so much in the world of politics that are hidden, especially in this state, South Carolina. South Carolina is really, really sets the standard for backroom politics in a lot of ways. Always has. We can be proud of that, I suppose. And we just had it's another week, which means another South Carolina GOP primary runoff in the state of South Carolina. It's our second one this election season. This one pitted Darlene Graham versus Ralph Norman for the late Lindsey Graham's Senate seat. The South Carolina Senate seat that was held by Lindsey Graham, put it that way. It's always got to make sure we keep things in perspective. And that is the late brother of the woman who just won the primary runoff. So she will face Democrat Annie Andrews coming up in the general election in November. So South Carolina is on track to have a Senate, a woman in the U.S. Senate either way. That's looks like that's a done deal. So we'll see. Now, that's of course one thing that comes to mind is women's health policy, especially health care policy for pregnant women and related topics including abortion. We'll see what the impact that is, that or that that phenomenon of having two women vying for this seat does for the rhetoric on that issue in the Senate race. And then also calling this one now, we've already heard it last legislative session. There was a mighty push for closing primaries, closing these dirty, no good independent voters. They call them GDI on this campus. If you're not in a Greek organization, they call you a GDI. Do they still call you GDIs? Back in my day, if you weren't in a Greek organization, you were a GDI. And that tension transcends Greek life on this college campus in South Carolina politics. I don't think either. There are a lot of people in both political parties who don't want independents voting in their primaries. And I think that's only going to, that call is only going to

and have chosen to vote in the Republican primary, because you would have been locked in. It's such a phenomenon in this state, like the way that you can only vote in the primaries if you voted in the parties in that party's election, primary election originally. You can only vote in the runoffs, rather, if you only voted in that party's primary originally. So if you happened to, if you were an independent and you happened to jump in on the Republican side this primary season, man, it's been quite a ride for those folks. But I think their impact on this race, this election cycle, is yet to be fully examined, defined, and for sure it will be debated coming up this legislative session. We will hear more calls for closing South Carolina's primaries. Anyways, actually not feeling too political tonight now that school's back in session. It's, you know, you set foot on campus, they'll snap you right out of whatever was on your mind otherwise. So I think we'll just try to stick with some music. And I was looking, thinking we'll stick with this pop, kind of on a little pop kick here. So I think we'll continue in that vein, and just trying to drill it down and make sure, because I'd like to throw on some electronic flavored pop. But here's an interesting one that I don't think I've played on this show yet. Let's make sure we still got it here. Do we still? Okay, so this one is billed as pop comedy, and it is Wedding of the Year by Chess Club. So let's hear this one together.

Almost Monday with Leaving Is Easy. Right before that, Lil Peach with Guilt. And right before that, Chess Club with Wedding of the Year. All those tracks from Rotation here on WUSC. And we got some more Rotation coming our way. But first, I wanted to read one of these couple of articles that I found about the lunar eclipse that we just had. So I'm going to start with one that I think the last time that I read an article about a lunation, I guess it was the new moon, and it was from this site called Vogue Adria. And so I found this one here on the full moon and lunar eclipse in Pisces. And it's pretty short and sweet. I've got one from one of our favorites, Monisha Holmes with Cosmopolitan. And I noticed she started doing like the horoscopes like per sign in hers. And normally I do not read the horoscopes per sign. We'll cover that when we get to that article. But right now let's hear from Katharina. Let's see what we got here. Katharina Fuchs in Vogue Adria. Okay. The upcoming lunar eclipse could bring long-buried emotions to the surface. The full moon in Pisces will illuminate the sky on August 28th around 6:18 a.m. That's, I reckon, European time. So it was for us here in the States around 12:18 a.m. Discover what this powerful lunar period may bring. Although there are several months left until the end of June, until the end of 2026, we have already reached the end of this year's final eclipse window, notes Jetke van Lexmond, co-founder of the Moon Sisters astrology platform and author of its renowned astrological calendar. Rarely has an eclipse portal felt as intense as it has this year. The astrology expert adds, the gentle and peaceful energy of the recent solar eclipse quickly transformed into a powerful energetic workout. The sun has become more active again, which directly affects the Schumann resonance or the electromagnetic waves in the Earth's atmosphere. It feels as though everything is moving towards its peak and is now on high alert. However, when energy rises this quickly, you may also feel it profoundly on a physical level. Jetke van Lexmond explains, your body is accustomed to functioning at a certain frequency, even if that frequency is actually keeping you trapped in old patterns or stagnation. When your energy rises, as it is doing now, it can literally shake up and awaken your body. It is therefore entirely possible that you will experience so-called upgrade symptoms, exhaustion, extreme fatigue, sleep disturbances, nightmares, heightened anxiety, severe headaches, ringing in the ears, nerve, muscle, and joint pain, heart palpitations, and digestive issues. The expert advises this is a time for rest, reflection, and a change in perspective. Give your body time to peacefully process and integrate everything that is changing, right down to the cellular level. Editorial note here from yours truly, Dub Deasy. If you experience any of those symptoms, I'm not a doctor. We don't do medical advice here on this station at all. But, you know, if you're feeling physically bad, you need to call a doctor. Highly recommended. And also, of course, we got Student Health Center here on campus. And so maybe this is a reminder for those of you who have not done so yet. I said this last semester, but maybe this is a reminder, if you've been meaning to get your medical records faxed to the Student Health Center, perhaps here with this lunar eclipse in Pisces, it'd be a good time to follow up and make sure the Student Health Center here on campus has everything ready to go in case you need them for something. Okay, let's continue. The full moon and eclipse bring intense emotions. After the new moon on August 12th, 2026 was accompanied by a solar eclipse,
A full moon and partial lunar eclipse in Pisces await us on August 28th. Pisces is the final sign of the zodiac and is therefore naturally extremely sensitive, intuitive, and receptive, von Lexman notes, adding, when the moon passes through Pisces, you may experience emotions far more intensely and become much more aware of everything happening beneath the surface. You become more sensitive to other people's moods and energy and can easily be drawn into them. The strength of Pisces lies in its immense empathy and intuition, while the challenge is learning to distinguish other people's feelings and desires from your own. Remain open, but do not lose yourself in the process. The lunar expert goes on to explain, eclipses always occur near the lunar nodes and are therefore connected to pivotal turning points in your development. They can bring events and realizations that shake you, accelerate processes, and invite you to move in a new direction. What has been unfolding beneath the surface for some time may now suddenly become visible. The sequence of eclipses in August is also symbolically beautiful. Moon Sisters describes it this way. First, the solar eclipse in Leo asks, what do I want? What do I want to create? Who do I want to be? Then the lunar eclipse in Pisces poses the question, what must I leave behind in order to achieve it? This lunar eclipse in Pisces should also be viewed as an important continuation of the eclipse that took place in September 2024. The year 2024 asked you to see through the fog, says von Lexman, continuing, the year 2026 is asking you to live in accordance with what you realized then. What you began to see at that time now requires you to make a decision. You are allowed to leave behind what no longer feels right. What is truly essential should now take concrete form. Old patterns or ways of life that were once necessary, useful, or safe may no longer align with the person you have since become. This eclipse feels like a deep cleanse. This is why the eclipse may feel like a thorough, deep cleanse on every level, physical, mental, emotional, and spiritual, as though someone were turning you inside out. The tears and anger you have been holding back because you did not allow them to exist may now suddenly be released, von Lexman points out. The invitation of this eclipse is not to become less sensitive, but to combine your sensitivity with discernment. Empathy does not mean you have to take everything upon yourself. Trust does not mean you have to give up your own boundaries. And love certainly does not mean that you have to sacrifice yourself, she emphasizes. Pisces energy is not only about letting go, but also about dreams, ideals, spirituality, and longing. Perhaps under the influence of the eclipse at the time, a dream, relationship, vision of the future, spiritual belief, or creative desire has taken shape since 2024, says the expert. The current eclipse may now ask, is this still your dream? Or have you simply been clinging desperately to an image of it? And finally, an important piece of advice. This does not mean that everything will suddenly become perfectly clear. Not every goodbye has to be acted upon immediately or spoken aloud. Nor does every new direction have to be firmly defined just yet. Give form to what is truly alive within you. And trust that what lies beyond the old is not simply emptiness, but a clear space for something beautiful and new. You know, it's kind of like rotation here on WUSC. When we've got some amazing artists in rotation and we all love playing them and get super used to playing them, and some of us even take it for granted that we're going to be able to play them when they come in. It's not happened to me tonight, by the way, because this DJ does his homework. My God. But what happens is
every now and then, our intrepid music office will go through rotation. It is their job. They have the hard job of going through rotation and deciding when things are going to be pulled out and either put in the digital library or put in the physical library or sent on down the way, perhaps to some lucky listener who's joined our fan club or maybe sold at one of our tabling events at our thrift and craft fair. That'll be coming up later this semester, by the way. But what happens is it's painful to know, to see an artist leaving rotation. Painful also when we can't play an artist anymore because they've been so successful, they've hit the charts. But what happens here, and this is the wonderful thing about this station in particular, is a non-top 40 education format radio station, is that we've always got new music rolling, and there is no shortage of good music in this world. There is nobody's, it's not stopping either. So what happens is, as music gets played through rotation, then it rotates on out, we have something else rotate on in. And that is my immediate take on what we just heard from that Katarina Fuchs article on the lunar eclipse in Pisces in Vogue Adria magazine. Well, I'll tell you one thing that I'm stoked about is seeing that we still got the A100s in rotation. Matter of fact, we have no fewer, I counted, no fewer than four international reggae artists in rotation right now. So you better believe we're going to hear an international reggae set. And yeah, props to the music office, by the way, for doing the tough job, making the tough decisions of, you know, it's like, it's got to be like picking flowers, right? Like, you know, as soon as you clip it, you know, the clock's ticking, something like that. Rough analogy. All right, here is A100s with Too Rad to Be Sad.

0: 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This is MC Ice-T, and I'm cold lounging on the number one radio station on earth, WUSC, Columbia.
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3: Yo, you can tell them Dub Deasy sent you too. Somebody get the memo to these political consultants who are contemplating what to discuss for this midterm election coming up. And, you know, funny the way things work out, because I said on X, at Real Dub Deasy, on X, by the way, a hot take about weed and the Democrats. Let me tell you what we heard right before the break, since we crossed over into the 7 o'clock hour, right in the middle of that international reggae set right there. The last track that we heard right there before the PSAs was Threads featuring Patrice Russian. That is the name of the song by Nubian Twist is the artist. Right before that, we heard from Sonora Tukurkui. By the way, if you want to fact check these names for yourself as I'm calling them out, they are on WUSC.FM right now. I may or may not be reading from our own website. But that track by Sonora Tukurkui was called Control Z. It was like the guitar track, if you remember the song. That's how it stood out to me. I was like, and I'm trying to place who it reminded me of, the little guitar riffs in Control Z by Sonora Tukurkui. Right before that, we heard Asi Nancy by Lido Pimienta. And right before that, starting out that little international reggae set, was the A100s with Too Rad to Be Sad, all here in rotation on WUSC FM and HD1 Columbia. That is the name of the station that you're listening to right now. We're on 90.5 FM on your radio dial. And on that website I was just reading from, WUSC.FM, you can stream us live from that site. Also on the TuneIn radio app. We are the official student-run radio station here at the University of South Carolina. And school's back in session. Fall 2026 semester is underway. I want to point out, too, because I play that little Ice-T station liner, too, that I met Ice-T once when he came to the University of South Carolina. I was part of a group called Carolina Productions. And the Caroline Productions has several, at the time, had several divisions. They have the one division that, like, the entire campus knows them for doing all the fun programming type stuff. And then I was on the Ideas and Issues Committee, which is, like, the serious stuff. But we booked Ice-T, and kind of, for those of y'all who don't, never done such thing, these famous people, famous folks who have representation, I take it, through agencies like CAA and some of the big powerhouse management firms and everything like that, you can book them to appear at your university, for example. And so they have, you know, some of them will do that circuit, some of them will do that circuit when they've got a book out. But the way that it was set up was we had these binders of just like mugshots and bios of famous people, and we were just flipping through the binders trying to figure out like the most famous person that we could afford, basically. And that money, I forget where exactly it goes, but you know, it pays for like their airfare and hotel and lodging and whatever else they need. And it's been a minute, so it may or may not have changed since then. But anyways, we got Ice-T to come on down to the Russell House and talk. And I found it very interesting. He was in the military for a while. He was stationed in Panama. And then, if I recall his story correctly, when he got out of the Army and got back to Florida, he decided to just become a criminal and rob banks. And so he spent some time robbing banks. And then, I'm not sure if he ended up doing time for that or what, and then how he made his way into the music industry. Who knows? Maybe some interesting topics to speculate on, filed under the mantle of the occult, which is one of the areas that we cover on this show. One More Saturday Night, music, astrology, and the occult is what we do here. Anyways, so we got schools back in session, fall 2026 semester. Everybody's back on campus doing their thing. And I am trying to get my bearings for what is coming up next. I've got this the second of two articles about the lunar eclipse. We read one last hour, and I've got one more from Monisha Holmes, one of our favorites up here right now. But I started, let me button this one up because I started to talk about it. And that is, so some time ago on X, at RealDubDZ, by the way, on X and Instagram, I called out the South Carolina Democrats, and at the time, what was their prospect of going first in the nation in the presidential primaries. And since then, they have locked that in. South Carolina Democrats will be going first in the presidential primaries. And I think it's so interesting because I asserted that South Carolina Democrats were out of touch with the national party, specifically on the issue of weed. And since then, on this show, I've speculated that the reason that you don't hear South Carolina Democrats saying the first word about weed is because, after a lot of thought, I've given it a lot of thought, why won't they speak about it? And of course, you know, one of the usual conspiracies might be, oh, well, they're all aligned with the pharmaceutical agencies. I don't think it's that. I think that in South Carolina Democrats, who are mostly Protestants, believe that weed is sinful. They believe that weed is sinful and also contradictory to their support of law enforcement. And you might think, wait a minute, I thought Democrats were out here defunding the police. Not in South Carolina, no. Police departments and sheriff's departments represent jobs for the community. More police means more jobs. And Democrats like the idea of more jobs. And if the jobs are police officer positions or sheriff's deputy positions, for South Carolina Democrats, that's just fine. That's okay. Because, again, they are people of the cloth. They are religious. They are law and order type people. So for South Carolina Democrats, they don't want to defund the police. On the contrary, they want more funding for law enforcement because that means more jobs. Weed conflicts with that, or that's what conventional wisdom would tell you anyways. And I think one of the sticking points, if you acknowledge that over half the country has reformed their marijuana laws in some ways at the state level, then it just remains, okay, beyond the religious morality aspect, why would they not make any moves on it? Well, then, of course, it's the revenue. It's the revenue that not only the police departments get, the police law enforcement agencies, but the courts, they're the ones who are running the racket when it comes to cannabis and nonviolent drug offenses in this state and every other one. It's the courts. It's a source of revenue, and it's just like the parking meters in the city of Columbia. When people who don't otherwise have any creative ideas about how to create value or make money, or handed a revenue stream, like parking meter fees. They hang on to it. That becomes their bread and butter. They ain't giving it up. And so I think that's where what we're facing in South Carolina. But taking it back to the presidential primary, I think what's emerged is so interesting. And it's like I still maintain that South Carolina Democrats are out of touch with the national party, but that could perhaps be what I would characterize as a favorable thing at this point, because we're about to get back into some music here as soon as I got some queued up. And I got some Danny Warhols. Just indulge me for another minute. And that is, these South Carolina Democrats have no use for what has been going on in places like Michigan and Minnesota. South Carolina Democrats who were born and raised in South Carolina and are not currently moving here or being shipped in from other places like Michigan, okay? Because they're arriving, they're coming to work at Scout Motors. They're bringing them Scout Motors workers to live in Jim Clyburn's district. So I'm not talking about those future Democratic voters. I'm talking about the ones born and raised in South Carolina. They have no use for socialism. And the other stuff that's going on in Minnesota, it'd be nice about it now, but the other thing, we got the Democratic socialism, and then the rise of the other rhetoric coming out of the Democratic Party right now. I'll tell you one thing. These South Carolina Democrats are not here for Sharia law. And we'll see that play out in this primary season. Here's Danny Warhols with We Used to Be Friends.

Hot take by Jules and the Rollers right before that, Fight Master with Quicksand. And before that, starting out the little rock set, was Danny Warhol's with We Used to Be Friends off the album Welcome to Monkey House. Alright, so I want to read this Cosmo article on the full moon lunar eclipse that we just had this week, and thought to point out that, you know, as I've listeners may have heard before, that this article goes into horoscopes for all the 12 signs, and I typically do not read through all the 12 signs, but I've pointed out before that when you're reading a horoscope, when you're reading horoscopes in the newspaper, or, you know, and by newspaper, by the way, I mean like Free Times had a good astrology section. I don't know if they still have it, but they published for a long time, they published this astrology column called Free Will Astrology by Rob Bresny. And I'm not sure if they still publish that astrology column or not, but that's what I mean, is like a real astrologer, not, you know, the Gannett like intern writing astrology for USA Today or whatever. But in any case, you can read, when you're reading horoscopes, you can read all 12 of them, but then when you think about how they apply, it's helpful to know what is an astrology is known as the house system, the houses. And I've got a little briefing about that pulled up, maybe a couple right now, because I'm seeing one from Chani, who we definitely read from her site last week. So, but another one from Astro Theme that goes into a little more about the mechanics of how the houses are divided.

divided. But in astrology, the houses all correspond to different aspects of one's life. Whereas like the 12 signs have more to do with, you know, like the nature, like personality or something like that. So sort of like a, you know, how things manifest, how things are characterized. But the 12 houses have more to do with like, okay, well, here's this one's sixth house, for example. And actually coming off this full moon in Pisces, there's concept of the natural houses, which is like, if you look at a horoscope where Aries, the first sign of the zodiac, is on the ascendant in the chart, and then you go around the chart from there, that's what you would call the natural, Aries being the natural first house and the natural houses. And Pisces, where we just had this full moon lunar eclipse, is in the natural 12th house. And so it's associated in some ways, as I was reading from that article, last hour, we got into a little bit of the health aspects of the 12th house and things like that. So anyways, when you're reading a horoscope and you see one of these articles, like I've got here from Cosmo, it says your horoscope for, you know, all 12 signs of the zodiac, full moon horoscope for all 12 signs. So a lot of people know their sun sign, which has to do with, you know, the month you were born, you know, give or take a few days, and where the sun was on the day that you were born. Some people are familiar with also their moon sign and their rising sign, aka their ascendant. And those signs are also going to correspond to houses. And then you may have other planets. You will have planets somewhere in your chart. They were somewhere when you were born. So then you can also think in terms, you know, of, okay, well, how are these planetary transits going to affect like my natal chart, my houses? And before I confuse things anymore, let me just read here from, let me see here. Let me take a quick look and see how long this Chani article is. That one is kind of long. Oh, because she covers all 12 houses in detail. That'd be interesting. We might do that. But I'll read this little section. Read this first section. First, I'll read from Astro Theme that talks about the mechanics of the house calculations, and then I'll read from Chani Astrology about just how to use it. Okay, so first from astrotheme.com, domification and house systems in astrology. What is domification? Domification in astrology is the process of dividing the sky into 12 segments called houses based on a person's birth location and time. Each house represents a different aspect of life, such as career, relationships, money, family, or health, etc. The method used for this division influences the interpretation of the astrological chart. The houses are divisions of the plane of the ecliptic, a large circle containing the orbit of the sun, as seen from Earth, at the time and place of the natal chart being studied. They are numbered counterclockwise, starting from the beginning. This beginning is called the tip or the cusp of the first house. The methods of dividing houses in Western astrology vary based on their mathematical interpretation related to space and time. All use 12 houses aligned with the ecliptic. If the division is based on space, a plane such as the ecliptic, the celestial equator, or another great circle is divided into equal segments of 30 degrees and then projected onto the ecliptic. If the division is based on time, the houses can represent either equal hours, each house equates to 2 hours of apparent solar movement per day, or variable hours depending on the seasons and latitude. Day and night are divided into 6 equal parts. Despite these differences, certain characteristics are common to all house divisions in Western astrology. The 12 cusps, starting points of the houses, are projected onto the ecliptic.
The beginning of the first house is close to the eastern horizon, and each house is opposed to another. The first to the seventh, the second to the eighth, etc. And that opposition, of course, comes into play when we talk about the lunations, the full moon and the new moon, the lunar nodes, as we heard in the last article. Now let's think about the application. And this one's from Chani.com. The 12 houses in astrology. What is a house in astrology? There are many ways of mapping the sky. The way that might be most familiar to you is the zodiac, the 12 signs that our sun blazes through each year. But thanks to the Earth's rotation, the stars look different at different times of night and in different locations. That's where the 12 houses come in. The houses of your natal chart illustrate how the sky would have appeared from your perspective at the time and place of your birth. They anchor the sky in your unique vantage point and divide it into segments that represent distinct areas of your life. In astrology, the planets are the main actors in a birth chart, and the signs are the roles and costumes they try on. The houses are the stages where everyone performs their big show. They correspond to the various sectors of your life, from your vocation to family matters. They also encompass the people you find in each domain, such as your caregivers, fourth house, your romantic or platonic partners, seventh house, and even your neighbor, local barista, or bus driver, third house. What does it mean if I have empty houses in my birth chart? We're going to skip that for now. What does it mean to have a full house? We will also skip that for now. How do I work with empty houses? We'll skip some of this prescriptive stuff, but let me hit real quick. What are the 12 houses? Here's a breakdown of what each house means and how to work with it. I'm just going to give you the 12 bullet points. First house is self, appearance, vitality, and life force. Second house, assets, resources, and talents. Third house, communication, daily rituals, siblings, and extended family. Fourth house, parents, caregivers, foundations, and home. Fifth house, pleasure, romance, creative energy, and children. Sixth house, work, health, and pets. Seventh house, committed partnerships. Eighth house, death, mental health, and other people's resources. Ninth house, travel, education, publishing, religion, astrology, and philosophy. 10th house, career and public roles. 11th house, community, friends, and good fortune. 12th house, sorrow, loss, daemon, and hidden life. So those are the 12 houses in a nutshell. And for example, on this show, sometimes I talk about them, and I've pointed out before, especially as you're contemplating what you're going to do after you graduate, you got your degree from the University of South Carolina, and then what do you do from there? And it can be a complex question, especially if you conflate what I regard as sixth house work versus 10th house work. And just very briefly, sixth house work is like a job. It's like a gig. It's like you show up, you don't care if that place is going to be in business in the next year, because you're going to be out of there onto something bigger and better. That's sixth house work. You show up, do the job, put it in my hand, little man, et cetera, and you get on out of there, get your paycheck, and go home. And that's that. 10th house is your life's work, your career, your legacy. And sometimes it can be confounding when you put your heart and soul into earning your degree at the University of South Carolina. You go through graduation, you have the bittersweet goodbye from the best friends you made over the past four, five, six, however many years you're here. And then you want to put that same energy, that same emotion into a job. And that's where sometimes it can be really confounding, because you find that the only type of work that's available is sixth house work. It's not what you want to be doing for your whole life. It's definitely not what you want your legacy to be. It's not where you want your career. That's 10th house work. So just a little example of how we can bring the houses to bear
And then getting back to this Cosmo article, which we'll read very, very quickly. I'm not going to read all 12 signs because you can do that yourself. And but now you can read your horoscope through the lens of the house system and say, okay, well, you could read all 12 horoscopes or a horoscope for all 12 signs, but then ask yourself as you're reading for each sign, okay, what house is this in my chart? So maybe I'm not an Aries, but I've got Aries somewhere in my chart. What house falls on Aries in my chart? And then you can read your horoscope for Aries and think, all right, so this applies to this aspect of my life based on what house Aries is in. All right, so here's the Cosmo article by Miss Monisha Holmes. Your horoscope for the full moon eclipse in Pisces. This is the last near total lunar eclipse until 2034, and it's stirring up everything you've been avoiding. Full moons are a time for releasing and relinquishing. If you have an excess in your life, emotional clutter, overcommitments, toxic attachments, this is a cosmic cue to drain it out. Whether through silent meditation, honest conversations, or grounding spiritual rituals, full moons offer us a ritual checkpoint to let go. August full moon in Pisces marks a key turning point, astrological hinting that it's time to take control of your own evolution. Following Western astrology, these new and full moon guides are monthly reminders to rest, reflect, and recommit to your path. Your horoscope is less of a prediction and more of a sacred prompt for self-inquiry. On August 28th, 2026, at 12:18 a.m. Eastern Time, the Sturgeon Moon rises from the shadows. The name Sturgeon Moon comes from Algonquin-speaking peoples of the Great Lakes and Lake Champlain region, including Ojibwe, and other Anishinaabe communities, who marked August as the season when lake sturgeon moved into shallower water and could be caught in greatest abundance. This prehistoric armor-plated fish creature has outlived nearly everything and has inhabited North America's waters for more than 200 million years. The word sturgeon means the stirrer, after the way these giant fish feed, dragging their whiskered snouts along the lake bed, stirring up the silt and mud on the bottom to find what's buried there. In late summer, they rise from the deepest water into the shallows, briefly visible, before sinking back down. That is precisely what this Pisces eclipse's energy is doing to us. This eclipse drags along the floor of the psyche and stirs up what has settled there, the feelings that we've let sink into denial, the truths we file under later, the attachments we've quietly buried, quote-unquote, detachment. For a few charged days, the buried thing surfaces, and here's the temptation the water offers. Look away. Swim off. Go quiet on a person, a project, or a part of ourselves and call the silence peace. But an unanswered truth doesn't disappear. It just sinks back to the bottom to be stirred up again next time. There is no shame in coming up for air and going back under to rest. But there's a world of difference between resting and vanishing. And this eclipse is asking you to tell them apart. Energetic overview. Every defense mechanism is, at its root, a strategy for not feeling something. Under an eclipse this deep, the mind gets inventive. It stacks complications, invents urgent distractions, and compiles hypothetical excuses, all to deflect or escape what the moon has just made obvious. Avoidance and denial feel like protection, but usually what they're protecting is pride. The image of ourselves as the person who's handling it, who's right, who's fine. The Piscean invitation is to stop escaping and start allowing. That doesn't mean forcing a confrontation or performing a breakthrough.
It means telling the truth about the difference between rest and avoidance. Sun, Mercury, Kazemi, and Virgo opposite the Moon in Pisces, the revelation axis. The Sun sits at the heart of Mercury in Virgo, a Kazemi now separating, which means the insight has already been delivered and is clear enough to trust. Directly opposite, the Moon in Pisces floods the same axis with feeling. Virgo wants to analyze, sort, and name. Pisces wants to dissolve, merge, and feel. Purpose here is found through careful analysis and a willingness to hermit toward inner balance. Whatever the eclipse makes obvious has already been shown to you in plain terms. The work now is to stop debating it. The final eclipse of the Pisces-Virgo axis, the closing chapter. With the lunar north node freshly moved into Aquarius, this is the last eclipse to fall in Pisces for years. The end of a long cycle that has been asking you to release illusion and refine your faith. Avoidance and denial may run high, often in service of pride, the need to be seen doing what's right or best. The most benefit comes from loosening your attachments to the past and detaching from fixed pictures of the future. Something is completing. Let it. The Moon in easy flow with Mars in Cancer. Permission to feel it. The Moon's supportive connection to Mars, the planet of drive and determination, here in tender Cancer, means honoring what feels sentimental comes without effort. You won't have to force yourself to care. The tenderness is already in motion. Let it fuel action rather than rumination. The Moon square Uranus in Gemini, the breakthrough charge. As the Moon squares Uranus, the disruptor, expect a jolt toward a new form of emotional expression. What felt safe and predictable in the past may suddenly feel like a cage. There's friction here, a tight squeeze right before the breakthrough. But the discomfort is pointing somewhere real. The predictability that once protected you may simply be a fear of the pleasure that lives in changing. That article on the full moon, lunar eclipse in Pisces and Cosmopolitan by Monisha Holmes. And then, of course, Ms. Holmes goes in to describe the impact on all 12 signs. And as we were saying, you can read all 12 signs, and it's just helpful to know your birth chart and where the houses are in your birth chart. So with that, the last article I reacted, and my hot take was it's a bit like rotation here at WUSC, where you get real used to something, real comfortable with something, and get attached to it, but then the time comes where it must rotate out and we must say farewell. But that opens up space for some new rotation to make its way through. And I am grateful for that process. I am grateful for the perpetual nature of music, the flow, the unending flow of music through this station. All right, let's see. Last time, on a whim, I checked to see if we had any moon-related music in rotation, and we sure do. I played this track last time, and I enjoyed it. Here is An Wei with Can't Fight the Moonlight.

I was on way with Can't Fight the Moonlight. I am just going through my closing checklist here as we approach the end of my show, one more Saturday night here on WUSC FM and HC1 Columbia. And listeners of this station, I have fielded some questions personally, some phone calls about where, pray tell, has DJ D been? DJ D of Dark Entries Goth Radio, who has been a fixture on the station for decades now, millennia, as a matter of fact. Some would say that he's immortal. But we know that over the last semester and this past summer, he has been on hiatus, taking a leave of absence, a dark academia style leave of absence. But we're in for a treat tonight, ladies and gentlemen, because flown in on the cosmic winds I see flapping around outside these doors is the one, the only DJ D. Olin called me a little while ago to make sure that I knew, that I was aware. And I said, of course, you know, I see in the occulted DJ back channels the schedule and how things have come together just as they should. So I already played some Dandy Warhols, and I'm trying to remember the spells and the incantations that we did previously in great anticipation of DJ D's arrival. And looks like I've got what I need here to perform our summoning ritual. It's been a long time since we've gotten to perform the summoning ritual to summon DJ D of Dark Entries Goth Radio to the studio. But we'll do that now, and I will say farewell. And I hazard a guess that the next voice, the next corporeal voice, human voice that you hear on these airways will be the one, the only, your favorite goth radio DJ, DJ D. And with that, we'll do our summoning ritual. And I will bid you a good evening. Peace, peace, peace.

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0: Self-defense is anything we do to make our lives safer on a daily basis. Self-defense is fighting with our fists, yelling, telling him to stop looking at us, running away, listening to our gut instinct, getting support, knowing that we are worth defending, talking about what happened.
1: Playing rock!
0: And playing rock. The goal of self-defense is to provide all women, children, queers, people of color, and targeted communities with options and skills that are effective and practical, no matter what our experience, age, level of fitness, or shape of body may be.
2: You don't have to die of cancer.
3: There's nothing I could do.
2: If you're paralyzed, you don't have to stay paralyzed.
3: There's no lungs, so trying to recover a lung.
2: If you've got diabetes.
3: There's no sugar sick.
2: With the doctors, it's impossible.
3: But for legen, it's unmöglich.
2: But with Dr. Jesus, it's easy.
3: Man, the eye for Dr. Jesus.
2: He heals you.
3: Han hat
2: Bilder. He wants to give you sight.
3: Aber jeder sehen.
2: He wants to give you power.
3: Aber jeder Kraft.
2: And number three. In the name of Jesus.
3: I Jesu
2: name. I believe you are curing the people.
4: So, in 9 years, more than 132,000 people have been diagnosed with the disease in the United States. Nearly 81,000 have died.